0: maximum tvý muziky.
1: I'm hearing sirens in the night. I'm losing battles with a voice that I can fight. These streets are far from black and white. Nobody knows a thing about what's wrong with life. There's only darkness down the road, but you're the light that's shining through silver.

goodbye. You took all of my insecurities and wrapped them in my eyes. I so slowly died.